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Somebody give me a goddamn drink. 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

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My

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'Cause music is my best friend. 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